says, oh, wrong number, sorry to waste your time. And I think to myself, why now? Why me? Why?

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I'm too sexy for my love. Too sexy for my love. Love's going to leave me.

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1: 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But wait a minute, isn't this...
0: Yeah, yes it is.
1: But I thought the old lady dropped it into the ocean in the air.
0: Well, baby, I went down and got it for you.

Long time ago, when I was a young boy, I saw that movie Mutiny on the Bounty. Stare at my idol, Madame Rambo, and I felt a yearning for that great adventure. So many nights I woke up out of a dream of blue sea.

In that fateful night, I thought to myself, I'll do everything I can, save up every dime, and one day I'll return.